0: rap music. Listen, we got a caller on line one. Caller, what's your problem?
1: Hello. I'm running around with T-Bank.
0: How's it going?
1: It ain't going good. My girl ain't doing a thing she used to do at all.
0: I got just what you need. Brand new Chris Brown, T-Pain. You heard it here first. 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

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Chaka Khan. Let me rock it. Let me rock it. Chaka Khan. Let me rock it. That's all I wanna do. Chaka Khan. Let me rock it. Let me rock it. Chaka Khan. Let me rock it. Let me feel for you. Chaka Khan. What you tell me? What you wanna do? Do you feel for me the way I feel for you? Chaka Khan. Let me tell you what I wanna do. I wanna love you. Wanna hug you. Wanna squeeze you too. And let me take it in my arms. Let me feel you with my charm, Chaka. 'Cause you know that I'm the one to keep you warm, Chaka. I make it more than just a physical dream. I wanna rock you, Chaka, baby, 'cause you make me wanna scream. 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

0: Sí, hoy entran nuestra vez de nuestro programa, pero escuchando One Power. Luisteraar, we zijn terug met ons programma en we gaan verder en u luistert naar One Power. We hebben vandaag een gast vanuit Lesotho met ons en we gaan over in het Engels omdat zij Engelstalig is. 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
1: Oh, greetings, and thank you so much for welcoming me here, Mama Connie.
0: Yes, welcome. I have to honestly admit that before meeting you, I never heard of Lesotho. When you register as a member of DDN Global, I saw the name of your country, Lesotho, and I immediately went online to find out more about it. And I discovered that Lesotho is a beautiful, beautiful independent country completely surrounded by South Africa. What particularly caught my attention is that Lesotho is known as the kingdom in the sky. And it is really like that because you're living in a high altitude and magnificent mountains landscape. I found that absolutely fascinating. So Mama Ponso, for listeners who, like me, may not know much about Lesotho, could you introduce us to your beautiful, beautiful country?
1: Thank you so much, Mama Connie. Lesotho, truly the kingdom in the sky. They say it's the kingdom in the sky because we are very high up above sea level. We are regarded as the highest country in Africa above sea level. So that is Lesotho. We are a kingdom because we are under the king. Like you said, Lesotho is entirely enclosed by South Africa. Yes, we are enclosed by South Africa, but we are not South Africans. We are Basotho and we are very independent. We are a country on our own. Lesotho for you. Right? Called the kingdom in the sky.
0: Thank you very much. I saw some videos about Lesotho because I went immediately YouTube to see what Lesotho is all about, and I saw beautiful landscape. What a country. Okay, Mama Ponso, what makes Lesotho special and why people should get to know your country?
1: Okay, thank you so much. As we have said already, we have mentioned the beauty of Lesotho. Another thing that will attract you more to Lesotho beyond the landscapes, what we can find in Lesotho. First of all, Lesotho has the cleanest water on the planet. It's one of the places that has the cleanest waters that are coming from the mountains, straight from the mountains to the wells. You don't even need to purify Lesotho's water. It's one of the cleanest. Lesotho also has the mountains that are kept, and these mountains are full of diamonds. They are full of other minerals as well. But particularly, Lesotho has the most cleanest water and the most safest water to use right from the source. Now, another thing that Lesotho has is Lesotho is one of the few countries in Africa that has snow during winter time. It snows like we are in Europe, but we are in Africa. We are in Southern Africa for that matter. So that is the beauty that Lesotho has.
0: Listeners, we are in an interview with Mama Ponso from Lesotho, a beautiful country completely surrounded by South Africa. She is sharing with us of the opportunities for doing business and investing in Lesotho, particularly in agriculture and other promising business sectors. Mama Ponso, you mentioned that Lesotho has clean water. I saw it really on video on YouTube. Plenty of sunshine and good opportunities for agriculture and fish production. Where do you see the greatest opportunity, for example, in trout farming? That is forel kwekerij, herbs, kruiden, asparagus, that is asparagus, and other agriculture products.
1: Okay, thank you so much. Just because You know that agriculture nowadays is the best market or the best industry that one can dwell in. And as you have said in Lesotho, the weather becomes very much important and very, and we have long summers. This helps us to be very good in agriculture, especially the production of herbs can be very, very much productive in Lesotho. And then we can produce the best asparagus. In the previous years, Lesotho used to import, export asparagus to the countries abroad. And then, apart from that, since we have the cleanest waters in Lesotho, we can be able to have the best fish in the market. That is trout fish and yellow fish, because those are the kind of fish that need cleanest waters, and Lesotho can offer that. Apart from that, they need the cold weathers. So Lesotho can offer that because it's a place that can get very cold in winters. We can have the coldest winter ever. Those climates, the climate, the weather and everything can be able to help us to rear fish, that is different fish that needs clean waters, for instance, and that doesn't need much warm conditions. We have agriculture products. We can produce almost anything. We can even produce almost the best rice ever. Lesotho can have that.
0: Wow.
1: Due to the fact that we have a longer season, that is summer, and we have most of the days that we have sunlight, the sun is shining bright. So those are the factors that can help in agriculture.
0: Okay, thank you very much. And what opportunities are available for entrepreneurs and investors for the African diaspora who are interested in agriculture and food production in Lesotho? Like, for example, is it easy to start a business over there? Is it easy to get a piece of land over there for the agriculture?
1: You know, in Lesotho, we have this saying that says, the most worst enemy of a human being is hunger. This is what Basotho try by all means to strive against. That means that it's very easy for an entrepreneur to come into Lesotho and invest in the hunger-fighting elements, which is the agriculture. So to simply answer your question, we're saying it's very easy to do business in Lesotho. It's very friendly and it's very doable in Lesotho to do business and to say, I invest in this, and then you can reap the results afterwards.
0: One of your important goals is to fight hunger and unemployment among women and young people. How can agriculture and entrepreneurship help create jobs, income, and greater economic independence for them?
1: If you can look at things, everybody eats. It doesn't matter whether you are poor or rich, you are going to eat. Mm-hmm. This means that food production is the best. It's the best business ever, because we are not going to go wrong because everybody eats. This says that we believe that in this food production business, women can survive, the youth can survive, which brings us to how are we saying the youth can survive and stay away from other things like drugs, for instance. Agriculture can create jobs. Agriculture can help people to have income. So if people have income, they would never go through some other things. In the case of women, if you're a woman and you don't have income, you can't afford to have a livelihood because you cannot have money, you cannot have income, then you end up being involved in so many things that can end up in gender-based violence, that can end up in you as being a woman compromising yourself. But if you can work, if agriculture is there, the women can work. Everybody can have income so that they can stay clear away from other things that can make life miserable.
0: And you are also concerned about young people who become involved in drugs, like you just said, because of unemployment and a lack of opportunities. Why is it so important to you to provide young people with practical skills and then connect those skills to real employment opportunities?
1: I came into this life of trying to make the life of the youth better by accident because I got involved as a parent and my own child got involved in drugs. So it made me go deeper. It made me have a relationship with the youth that are using drugs. It made me want to know what is it that makes these people to resolve to drugs. And most of them, they will tell you that we don't have anything to do. We don't have jobs.
0: Yes.
1: So we resort to drugs. That is the reason why I thought that if these people can have jobs, if these people can produce something to eat, then they can stay away from drugs. That is why I'm so passionate about wanting to make the youth have a better future, wanting to make the youth that can say, we can say no to drugs, because there's nothing that entices us to go and look for drugs. We have our own, we have our own income, we have our own jobs that keep us busy instead of doing nothing for the rest of the day. So simply, that is the reason why I vowed to help the youth so that they can produce work themselves, so that they can produce their own income.
0: That is so true, because it's not only Lesotho has that problem. In each country where the youth, if they don't have nothing to do, then they will do their own things. And most of the time, it's in the drugs, you know, in the drugs world, we'll be involved in. And that is not good for the community. So it is good for the community to provide jobs for the youth so that they are able to, you know, work for themselves and have something to do. Because otherwise, they will choose their own way and do their own things. Let's go now about tourism. Lesotho has a beautiful mountain landscape, and I'll tell you, listeners, beautiful landscape and even opportunities for skiing. So when I saw that on the video, I said, oh my God, it is not impossible indeed for Lesotho, because you are the, you know, your altitude is very high. So the higher you go in the mountain, there you can find snow. So what does Lesotho have to offer tourists, and what opportunities do you see for further developing the tourism sector?
1: Truly, you're saying you can have skiing in Lesotho, you can have skiing in Africa. That is true. That simply says that many people would want to come and take a look and have the experience of what we are saying. Skiing in Africa, that is one thing that many of us believe that it is impossible.
0: I thought that also. When I saw the snow in Lesotho, I thought myself, wow, it is indeed true, because you're very high with the country, and the higher you go, then it is easy to find snow.
1: Yes, even the rock climbing can be one of the things that can be done, because we have so many rocks, we have so many mountains. You can do it, not artificial rocks. You can do it on original rocks that we can find in the mountains. Lesotho offers so much for the tourists. You can be able to see different landscapes. You can be able to see the different plants that we are saying they are indigenous. And most of them, we use them as medication as Basotho. We use them as food as Basotho. So with Lesotho, you can have the experience of your life. You can have the experience of your lifetime with people that are very friendly, that are very warm, and they are very welcoming to visitors. That is what Lesotho can promise you. Lesotho is one country that we almost take so much good care of visitors, so much good care of tourists, that you will even forget that you are in another country. You can come to Lesotho and enjoy and have a different feel of things. You can come to Lesotho and see as people survive through wool and mohair from sheep and goats that they rear in Lesotho. We produce you the best wool. We produce the best mohair, and we export it to other countries. So those are the things that you can come to Lesotho and experience. We can have the best organic meat, because we have the sheep, the goats, and everything. They are not even fed. They just graze. We have so much plenty land that they can graze and you eat organic food in Lesotho, natural organic food in Lesotho. So truly, truly, we say Lesotho is one place that you can come and relax in and tour and have the best life of your time. You can even, we have so many waterfalls, as you see that water is our own white diamond. We have so many waterfalls that you can experience. There's so much that you can experience in Lesotho, even when you are here and you are hiking.
0: And now we are talking about tourism for the investors. Can you say that there is a need for more hotels, more real estate for the tourism to come with? Because when people want to come now to Lesotho, because they heard about the country now, they might visit the country. But do you have a lot of hotels, accommodation for those people who want to come to Lesotho? Or do you say, well, all the investors are welcome to, you know, establish their, you know, their hotel, their real estate over there, because you need more accommodation for the tourists? What can you say about that?
1: In terms of the hotels and the motels and everything, we have almost plenty of them. And remember, mind you, one can even choose not to go and sleep in a hotel or a motel or a lodge. You can bring your own tent, experience life differently, live in a tent, clean a tent, up until your stay lapses. But truly, Lesotho has a lot of places where people can sleep, where people can come and stay.
0: Okay, thank you very much. And then finally, what would you like to say to entrepreneurs, investors and tourists who have become interested in Lesotho after hearing this interview? And how can they obtain more information or get in touch with you, with the country, or, you know, with a department or with you?
1: We have the tourist department in Lesotho. It's called Lesotho Tourist Board. You can contact that. You can get it easily online. But what I can tell investors, what I can vouch for to investors is that come and make business in Lesotho with labor. The labor in Lesotho is not that expensive. You can come and have established your business and export to other countries. Lesotho for me is still a country that is not so mature in terms of business and exporting. So for me, it's like it's still in its version stage. So if you can come and take opportunity of that, you can be able to export and make a lot of money with not so expensive labor. With and along that, you're going to be producing jobs for people. You're going to be enabling Basotho to have income for themselves. And for other things, the taxes and whatever that Lesotho can offer you, they are not that expensive. Let me just tell the listeners that Lesotho has been used as one of the countries that were producing the clothes for other countries like the United States. We are producing the jeans and even the t-shirts and the sweaters. They are mostly produced in Lesotho because the labor in Lesotho is very affordable and the taxes and the remittances are not that much when you are doing business from Lesotho. By so saying, I'm saying if you can come and invest in Lesotho, if you can come and use the natural resources that we have in Lesotho, then you can go well. And by the way, Lesotho is one of the countries in Africa that produces the best diamond.
0: Okay, Mama Ponso, we are very glad to have you in our program, One Power. You know, I got very, very, very interested in Lesotho because I see so many opportunities to start a business there. So, listener, if you are a diaspora here in Europe or wherever, There are lots of opportunities to do business in Lesotho. So keep in touch with Mama Ponso, or you can just call, you know, the right department of the country and ask for information about doing business in Lesotho. Mama Ponso, thank you very, very, very much, and we will visit your country. Yes?
1: Come through and experience the most friendly country. Come through and experience snow in Africa. Come through and ski in Africa.
0: Oké, luisteraar, dat was het dan. Onze gast, Mama Ponso Sumisi vanuit Lesotho. 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

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So woman to woman, I don't think it's being any more than fair than to call you and let you know where I'm coming from. Now, Barbara, I don't know how you're going to take this, but whether you be cool or come out of a bag on me, you see, it really doesn't make any difference. But it's only fair that I let you know that the man you're in love with, he's mine. From the top of his head to the bottom of his feet, the bed he sleeps in, and every piece of food he eats. You see, I make it possible. The clothes on his back, I buy them. The car he drives, I pay the note every month. So I'm telling you these things to let you know how much I love that man. And woman to woman, I think you'll understand.

0: I'm so tired.
1: And yeah, it is rough. But like that old saying said, when it's too rough for the average person, baby, it's just right for me when it comes to you. You see, baby, it hurt me so bad.

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And now I have to think about that. At night, I still remember the depot. And you know I still remember the train. And as the smoke began to drift around the bend, I kind of said to myself,

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And we got a thing that we call it you have to charge her. In other words, you have to catch off guard. So she'll just, no, I better not say that, you know. So you come on her like this, you say, listen, you say,

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I've been up real high where I thought I didn't need anybody. Oh, and then again, I've been down real low where there was no one in my life that needed me. Oh, baby. Value. Oh, child, it didn't have any value at all. In fact, for the most part, I found it that I was a lonely man. So a man with no direction, with no purpose.

0: How about that? Is that all right? Hey, bring me a stool. Bring me a stool. We're going to do this right quick. Come here. Come here. Come here. Come here. You got to help me out with something. Sit right here on A&E. Sit right here. All right. We've got to demonstrate something real quick. We don't have much time. So, what's your name, doll?
1: Julie.
0: Julie. All right. Now, we're going to show these fellas how to treat a lady, okay? First of all, yeah, ladies, that's all right. That's all right. First of all, if your name is Julie, the guy just can't greet you. Hey, Julie. Hey, Jewel. No, fellas, you need some suave, all right? So when you come home, you gotta say, Julie. Julie, Julie, Julie, Julie. All right. Then we've got to get some flowers, some champagne, flowers going all the way from the door, all the way through the hallway, up the stairs, to wherever you want those in the house. Is that all right, ladies? Is that okay? Okay? Now, once you get everything exactly the way you want to, then you got to put on some Earth, Wind, and Fire, all right? And leave it to me.

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And then surprise her by doing something like this with Gary Baez.

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And I expect that might be the whole world, because everybody needs something or someone to love.

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1: Eén, 2, 7, 9, maar 3.

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Remember how I used to do that? I must have been crazy then. Remember when